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1: What's the CT Yankee about?
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0: 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We're in action, one firefighter, negative pressure mark, external attack, case one.
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0: 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We're remaining on scene assisting FIU. Can respond if required on a 2 minute delay, over.
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Tom Swan, I'm at Perry 41. Hi, Tom, at Perry 41, over. 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

0: 再从图案的数据停车压车。再从数据停车压车，欢迎客车没停车，让车开吧。
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0: 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I'm in 6A, we're investigating.
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1: Viacom 451 Alpha, over.
0: 451
1: Alpha, be advised your transmission was broken and not received. Say again, over.
0: 451 Alpha, the area has been investigated. No sign of smoke or fire. This alarm has been activated due to the theft of on-site fire equipment. Liaise with management, can you advise if you guess the can and stop the call, thanks.
1: Viacom 451 Alpha area investigating no sign of smoke or fire. Alarm is active due to the theft of their on-site fire, but maybe liaise with management. Requesting to advise CPS to attend. Stop. 1147, Viacom 453 Alpha, over.
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1: Viacom 451 Alpha, over.
0: Viacom 451 Alpha, the zone's been isolated. Management have been notified of their responsibilities. And we just have to keep this liaised with security on arrival with code 451.
1: Viacom 451 Alpha, zone isolated. 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Requesting FTPS, we have security on arrival code 4, 1151.

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1: Hi, Tom, 451 Alpha, first message.
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1: Hi, Hong
0: Kong, Romeo 33, over. Hong Kong, Romeo 33, code 4, left in hands of HTP.
1: Hi, Tom, Mike Romeo 33, code 4, left in hands of HTP. Will you be returning to this incident, over?
0: Hong Kong, Romeo 33, that's a negative.
1: Mike Romeo 33 will now return to 1156.

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0: Bunker 4, I 4, 82L. Welcome 482 Alpha, we've had confident it was Synergic. Let's confirm the power to the pole is isolated. We're in action, case 1, extinguishing a small fire at the top of the power pole 4.
1: Well, please take note with Energy, they confirm power is isolated. Unit action, case 1, small fire at the top of the tail pole. Pole 0, 0.

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0: 5-1, turning out to a grass fire, Macarace Road and Upping Road, crew of 2.
1: 1551, responding grass fire, crew of 2, 1238.

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1: Hi, how's 412 Alpha?
0: Welcome, this is 412 Alpha. Alarm activated, north block, zone 13, crews investigating under.
1: Hi, Calm 412 Alpha, alarm active, north block, zone 13, crews investigating, 12.5.

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0: Received, no QPS required. 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
2: 1, Aldershot 51, over.
0: Falcon Aldershot 51, over.
2: Aldershot 51, reporting the recrew 2, feeding 3 additional crew members. Fire down.
0: Falcon Aldershot 51, responding crew of 2, meeting another 2 on scene, 1247.
2: Falcon 4, 412 Bravo.
0: Falcon 412 Bravo, over.
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0: 412 Bravo, responding crew of 2, 1247.
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0: Falcon 412 Alpha, over.
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0: Falcon 412 Alpha, alarm activated due to workmen in area, no sign of smoke or fire, stop, 1247, Falcon 412 Alpha, over.
2: Falcon 412 Bravo, receive last word back, shall I? 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
2: I'm Kalana, Bidwell 5-1, over.
0: Falcon, Bidwell 51, over.
2: Kalana, Bidwell 5-1, we're responding crew of 2. Fire ground channel will be 201, correction 203, UHF, over.
0: Falcon, Bidwell 51, responding crew of 2, UHF will be fire ground. Fire ground will be UHF 203, 1249. Falcon, Aldershot 51, over.
2: Aldershot 51, over.
0: Aldershot 51, be advised, fire ground UHF 203, over.
2: 51, acknowledge last, over.
0: 1249. Kalana, 412
2: Alpha.
0: Hi, 412 Alpha, over.
2: 412 Alpha, can we get a status of the alarm at River Lee Terrace, over?
0: Firecom 412 Alpha, be advised, alarm showing as normal, over.
2: Kalana, 412 Alpha, copy last.
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1: 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Wallaville 51, over.
0: 51 responding, crew of 2.
1: Wallaville 51 responding, crew of 2, 1251.
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2: Firecom, sit rep. We've got a an area of grass that's been burnt. A landowner has gone around it with a tractor. We're just mopping up the edges right now, but it's largely contained. Probably keep Wallaville responding, and we can probably put a stop to anyone else, over.
1: 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Landowner has gone around it with a tractor. You're mopping up edges, but it is contained. Testing keep Wallaville responding. Himself, everyone else, 1250.
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0: How come Kelowna? Big Wolf 12-1, over.
1: Hi, Kelowna, Big Wolf 51, over.
0: Kelowna, Big Wolf 5-1, we code 2. We have a 30 by 40 metre fire. All edges are currently have a perimeter break grounded. It is just old stump burning. Council on side, investigating further.

Python Visual 51, courtesy of 3540 meter file, all edges test, perimeter break, still some burning chemicals on site, investigating further 1255.

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1: Cardinal 482 Alpha.
0: Falcon Climb 482 Alpha, fire extinguished, left with interject code 4, over.
1: Falcon
0: 482 Alpha, fire extinguished, left
1: with interject code 4, call for Falcon
0: 412
2: Alpha,
0: over.
1: Falcon 412
2: Alpha,
1: over.
2: 412 Alpha, this alarm was activated by workmen in area. Alarm has been reset, management has been notified, and we're code 4, over.
1: Falcon 412 Alpha, alarm activated by workmen in area. Alarm reset, management notified, code 4. Close to

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0: On Kiwana, visual 51. Can we have Aldershot 51 downgrade to K30? Stop to any other appliances. Currently on the phone with RDM. We'll advise further over.
1: Hi, Tom, visual 51, requesting all the shot. 51 is downgraded code 30, stop on other appliances. You're on the phone to the RDM, we'll advise further. Tom 58, hi, Tom, all the shot 51, over.
2: All the shot 51, copy all last, over.
1: All the shot 51, acknowledge blast, 58.

0: from Kwana, 5451, over.
1: Hi,
0: Tom,
1: 5451, over.
0: Welcome, Kwana, 5451, in discussion with RDM. We have liaised with council. They're going to provide two water tankers and a machine. We will soon be going into action, case one, putting water onto these stacks. This is all safe, however, still continue Aldershot 51, over.
1: Concrete 1251 in discussion with RDM, you lead to the council, they'll provide two tankers and a machine. Here we go in action, case 1, putting water on the stacks, is all safe. Continue on shot 51, 1306.

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0: Firecom, SITREP, fire remains contained. Crew is on scene, continue mopping up. We're just trying to put as wide of an edge as we can on the, especially on the north flank, given that we've got very strong south winds, over.
1: Firecom, Bungadoo 51, fire remains contained, crew on scene, continuing to mop up. Trying to put as wide an edge as you can on the north flank with strong south winds, 1320.

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1: Alright, call Mike Romeo 13, over.
0: I'm on for any exit, thanks. Rule off the left. My ball 2. Speed level oil, rule 1.
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0: Iguana Visual 5-1, script. We've had two additional members from Sonar Vehicle. They've selected one drop from Aldershot 5-1 to return to Sonar Station and then retrieve. Provide water to this incident. Council tanker has stopped the incident. So trying to organise the machine to break apart the pile and we'll advise if they have one coming or not.
1: Icon Visual 51, we received you have two additional members from Sonana. Rested message was broken. Say all this over.
0: From Kiwana. Additional members have taken a driver from Aldershot and are collecting North Coast 76 to provide extra water. Council tanker, ETA, 30 minutes, 30 minutes, and we're still awaiting confirmation from council whether they'll have a

0: 551, you've added two additional numbers from Sonata, additional numbers collecting north of 76. Full water, console tanker ETA, 330 minutes and waiting on machinery, or correction, we're waiting on confirmation if machinery will be provided, 1330.
1: Mark Romeo 33, over.
0: Mark Romeo 33, code 5, 1330.

0: Coast, this is southbound at 42, en route for fire at 267 McNamara's Road, or 274 Canoon Road, approximately 15 acres of light, machine started it.
1: Southbound at 42, you're responding to an incident. Can you say again the address of this incident?
0: 274 Canoon Road.
1: 224 Canoon Road. Can you advise South Burnett, your crew number is over.
0: 4 Conquana, the crew numbers would be, at this stage, 4 people.
1: South Burnett 42, crew of 2, correction, crew of 4. Responding to a large grass fire at that location. 1330.
0: Kiwana, southbound at 42. Can you get assistance from either South Mango or Brooklyn, please?
1: Southbound at 42, requesting some further assistance. 1330.

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0: 451 Bravo is code 5 and is now back on the run, over.
1: 451 Bravo, code 5, back on the run, 1348.
0: Tango 51 over.
2: Tango 51 over.
0: Tango 51 responding, crew is 2 south, Tango 51 on scene, over.

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1: I'm North Coast 76.
0: Qualcomm Quana, North Coast 76, proceeding diagonal crew of 2.
1: North Coast 76, proceeding with the crew of 2, 1349.

0: Hi, Comcast, Cigna 51, requesting further information. Be advised, all information states fire is carried by machinery is spread to approximately 30 acres. There's low fire load, but we'll get into heavier load soon. They're getting a grader on the property. Over. Hi, come South Sega 51. What are the resources responding? Be advised, South Burnett 42, South Tenango 41 are responding, and East Tenango Brigade will have a crew. Over.
1: Fog line, is there someone on stage? Can we get a fog control? We had just two to the fog level.
0: Hi-com, South Sega 51, requesting VHF 205, be advised, South Burnett 42 is already on scene, over.
1: South Sega 12, I think you reached that fog control to that level. Hold on, thank you.
0: Hi-com, South Sega 51, say you're last again, over. Viacom, South Sega 51, your last transmission was unreadable. Say again, over.
1: Sega 5, I can use get a fog ratchet on them. If you can't, we can use the fog ratchet on VHS 205, over.
0: Viacom, South Sega 51, acknowledged fire on channel 205, 1355. Viacom, South Sega 42, over. Viacom, South Burnett 42, over.
2: Line of South Burnett 42.
0: Hi. Viacom, South Burnett 42, from South Burnett 51, advised fire ground channel will be 205, over.
2: That fire ground channel is 205. We've got a grade aligned all the way around the fire. We just sort of got to pull it up a bit now.

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1: Python
0: Big 151 over. Python Fauna, Big 51. We now have a dozer operator on site on the request of council. He is now working to push and to spread this fire out. Still waiting for water tankers to arrive as well.

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You know how it is, they're operator on site. I requested the council, they're working to push and specify. Are you still waiting on water tanks to arrive? 1359.

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0: Mango 51, can you contact South Meadow Regional 42 and ask them what's the best access to enter this property, over?
1: Hi, Comstock, Mango 51, request in contact South Burnett 42 for best access to fire ground 1400. Hi, Comstock, Burnett 42, over.
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2: Yeah, receive that, will do.
1: 1401.

0: East Mango 52, crew 101 heading to the fire at Kern, hopefully over.
1: East Mango 52, be advised, foreground tunnel is UHF 205, over.
0: East Mango 52, copy that, over.
1: 1403.

0: Tango 51, over.
1: Delta Tango 51, over.
0: Delta 51 is code 8, Delta Tango 41 is code 8, and Delta Tango 41 is crew 3 now, over.
1: Delta Tango 51, 41, both code 8, Delta Tango 41, now crew 2, 40, 0.

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0: 5-1, over.
1: 5-1,
0: 51. Sit rep, popping up is complete. The area has been made safe. About 4 acres is burned in total. It appears that the source of the fire was a burn barrel on the property just to the south of this paddock at 395 Upping Road. The landowners there, they don't seem to be home right now, so we can't talk to them to verify, but that appears to be the case. Both appliances are code 4, and we can close the incident. Over.
1: Just to the south on 395 Upping Road. Landowners don't appear to be home at the moment. We haven't been able to liaise with them. Both appliances code 4, closing incident 1410.

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1: Engine 51,
0: we have had a member of the General Brigade call in a unpermitted burn opposite the waste facility on Tablelands Road at Chiron. Are you available to respond?
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1: over.
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2: Well, this is Bungadoo 51, acknowledge last, now responding, over.
1: Bungadoo 51, acknowledge last, responding 1427.

0: Fana 6551
1: we currently have continuing operations fire spreading out fire. We've got currently two firefighters with lay flat extinguishment with a tanker also on site. I also have requested Fana 51, that'll be coming proceeding shortly as well.
2: Fire Calm Visual 51, you currently have a dozer continuing. Two firefighters with lay flat extinguishment tank cross side. Nana 51 is also proceeding 1431. Fire Calm South Burnett, 42 over.

0: Farm on the afternoon, 22 driver.
1: South and 42, nothing, 14, 31, 4 from South Mango 41 up.
2: No.
1: 4 from South and 51 over. South and Ego 51. Nothing, 4 from 32.

0: Tango 62, over.
1: Yep, East Tango 52, over.
0: East Tango 52, have arrived.
1: Trying to see where
0: the
1: other crew is, over. East Tango 52, code 8, taking up cruise 4036.

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1: Flight Calm to 9951, over.
0: 9951 proceeding to Diagonal Road, Newville. Crew 1.
1: 9951 proceeding. Crew 1, 1435.

0: Tom Tianjin 5-1, over.
1: Tom Tianjin 51, over.
0: 5-1, we have a small little grass fire. Stop on this, over.
1: Tianjin 51, small grass fire, stop. 1436, 5-1, Mongadoo 51, over.
0: Mongoose 51, you're on scene, code 8, 1436, 5 knots Rome, 41 Alpha. Con 412 Alpha, over.
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0: 412 Alpha, we're responding DBA, Bundaberg Base Hospital, over.
1: 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Tacon Tyrone 41, over.

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1: 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Michael 411 Alpha, over.
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0: 412 Alpha, LAM being investigated by a cruise, no sign of smoke or fire, stop for this call, over.
1: Michael, 412 Alpha, LAM investigated by a cruise, no sign of smoke or fire, stop, 1447, 412 Bravo, over.
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0: 142 Yankee.
1: 142 Yankee, over.
0: 482 Yankee, fire investigation complete, incident can be closed. Code 4-4-4-82 Yankee, and Quebec Charlie 47, going back to Brisbane, over.
1: Yankee, fire investigation complete, incident can be closed. Code 4-4-4-82 Yankee, Quebec Charlie 47, heading back to Brisbane, 14-15.

0: 412 Alpha, over. 412 Alpha, this alarm was activated by workmen in the area, alarm technicians and security on site. Alarm has been isolated, as stated, security notified, 412 Alpha, code 4.
1: Michael
2: 412
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1: alarm isolated, security notified, code
2: 4, 14. Michael 411, this is 411 Alpha, 411 Alpha is code 5, over.
1: Michael 411 Alpha, code 5, 1140, correction, 1450.

0: We still have crews in action.
1: Hong Kong 51, your message was heavily broken. Viacom received, still have crews in action. Can you repeat all missed, over?
0: To go, Council.
1: Hong Kong 51, comms not heard. 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
0: 51. We currently have water, council water tanker on site for the last 15 minutes and still two firefighters in with late flats, over.
1: Viacom 51, currently have council water tanker on scene for the last 15 minutes. Still have two firefighters with late flats, 15. Correction, 40 and 15.

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2: Fire call, this is Thunderdew 51 over.
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0: Angle 62,
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0: Eastern Angle 62 is carrying full from the Canoeing Road 4, over.
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0: Angle
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0: from Kelowna, Big Wolf 1 over.
1: Mark on Big Wolf 51 over.
0: From Kelowna, Big Wolf 51, fire is now fully out. Crews are just damping down hotspots and putting a layer of foam. Those operator has ceased operations. Council water tanker has also now left. We'll be here for another approximately 20 more minutes, over.

Vehicle 51 fire is now out, cruising damping town hotspot and putting another layer of foam. Dozer has finished and Council Tanker has left. Here for another 20 minutes. 15

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0: 428 Kilo, we're leaving 87 Station, proceeding to 28 Station in Bristol area.

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0: over.
1: East Tango 52, code 5, leave Tango. Mark on Boston Pond, go ahead. Mark on Boston Pond, your message was on head. 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
2: One, big wolf 5-1, over.
1: Big Wolf 51, over.
2: Welcome, Big Wolf 51. Fire has now been completely extinguished. There are small smouldering flux, however, safe. This will now be left in the hands of Council. All units now code 4, over.
1: Big Wolf 51, the fire is extinguished. Small smouldering spots, all safe, will be left in the hands of council and all units. Code 4, 1622.

0: Foxtrot, Kiwana, Aldershot 51, over.
1: Aldershot 51, over.
0: Aldershot 51, addition to that, Aldershot 51 is code 4, now mobile in the area to Tanana RFP to pick up a member, over.
1: Aldershot 51, you're code 4 and mobile to pick up another man now, 1523.

0: 42, over.
1: Are you still on the scene? Over.
0: On a Southland at 42, still on scene, but fire has now been completed. Everything is within containment lines and remains safe, leaving this in the hands of the property owner. I'm now code 4 and I'll be code 5 in about 2 minutes.
1: Southland at 42, still on scene, fine at the complete within containment and safe. I can hand the copy only your code 4 and check code 5. 16 minutes.

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1: Michael, 473 Alpha, Eva.
0: 473 Alpha, the occupant is using a small rechargeable jump starting device. Jump starting device caught on fire up the car. It was extinguished by the occupant. No action taken by QSDS. 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
1: Alpha, occupant using a small rechargeable jump starting device. The jump starting device caught fire, not the car. Extinguished by occupant, not contained by QFD. Stop, 17-3.
0: Michael, 483 Alpha.
1: Michael, 483 Alpha, over.
0: Michael, 483 Alpha, have had an activated detector. Loop 1, detector 159, mail service. Alarm has been isolated by two QFD arrivals. We've investigated the area. No sign of smoke or fire. No apparent cause of problem solved.
1: Alpha. Detect activation at loop 1, detector 159 in the mail toilet. Alarm isolated prior to QFD arrival. Investigated area. No sign of smoke or fire. No apparent cause. Stop 1737. 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
2: Foxtrot 483 Alpha.
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1: Echo 473 Alpha, Eva.
0: 473 Alpha, we're just being delayed 5 minutes activating the car park exhaust fan. There's a wide amount of smoke that needs to be evacuated.
1: Echo 473 Alpha, we're being delayed 5 minutes activating car park exhaust fan. Wide amount of smoke needs to be evacuated.

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0: Aldershot 51, returning the station, crew at 2, over.
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1: Qualcomm Kleiner 473 Alpha, over.
0: 473 Alpha, brakes been ventilated into the car park. Seen left stage, code 4 for 473 Alpha.
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0: サンヒサです。
1: マーナ、This is
2: 436
1: Alpha.
2: 536 Alpha, over.
1: Tom, we're carrying two with residents on footpath. QAS are not in attendance, over.
2: Alpha, carrying two with residents on footpath. QAS not in attendance.

0: Council City, Delta River. Michael 436 Delta River. Michael 436 Delta River. Michael 436 Delta River. Michael 436 Delta, nothing heard, 628.
1: Come on, this is 436 Alpha.
0: Michael 436 Delta River.
1: We have one casualty within a locked home who's fallen over. We've consulted with family members on the outside of the house, and we are going to gain entry via our security screen and breaking a window over.
0: Icon 436 Alpha, we have one casualty within locked home who has fallen. Also, the family members outside of the house going standing by security screen and breaching windows. 436 Alpha, for your information, 2AS are en route from Harvey Bay Hospital, and we have also had an alarm activation at the Sandra Resort Harvey Bay. We have paid for 36 Bravo and 37 Alpha River.
1: So far, comments you've received are recommended at this incident, over.
0: We're just 436 Alpha, that's received. We did it. We know. Hi,
1: Tom,
0: Aldershot 51 over.
1: Aldershot 51,
0: can you be available for a vehicle over?
2: Aldershot 51, services, can you give us some directions to Churchill Mine Road? Is it close to the Howard Torbert Lee or Saltwater Creek Road over?
0: Aldershot 51, advise the caller that it was closer to the Susan River site in the vicinity of 80 to 933 Churchill Mine Road at Wollibum, over.
2: Aldershot 51, received all last, responding with a crew of 2, over.
0: Roger, Aldershot 51, you're responding with a crew of 2, 1730.

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1: And Icon 431 Alpha, be advised your message was unreadable due to the extreme faint fatal again.
2: Icon 471 Alpha, a tenant has left us into the property. We have gained access to the pump panel. Panel is showing in a normal position. No further requirements. Pump isolated. Advise management. Process call, over.
1: 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You've gained access to the pump panel. It's now showing in normal. No further requirements is required. Icon 482 Alpha, over.
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0: 37 Alpha.
1: 37 Alpha, over.
0: 7 Alpha, responding crew of 1 and 3, meeting 2 more on scene, over.
1: 37 Alpha, responding crew of 1 and 3, meeting 2 on scene, 1735.

0: Truck. I'm flying out 436 Alpha.
1: 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Over.
0: Come up 10918. I've been treating casualty now. Seems to have minor injury and suffering an illness. Over.
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0: 471 Alpha. 5 471 Alpha, over. 5471 Alpha, pump has been isolated. 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We're code 4, over. 5471 Alpha, pump has been isolated. 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In our code 4, 17.
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2: 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They're having issues with their radios. They have investigated. There's no sign of smoke or fire. They passed a stop fire phone. It's code 4-0.
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1: 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We'll give a service report by phone, over.
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0: 436 Bravo. We have checked this room, no sign of smoke or fire, stop for the call. The room was 222 in Tower 2. This alarm has been reset, left in hands of management. They know their responsibility.
1: Icon 436 Bravo, you've checked this room, no sign of smoke or fire, stop. The room was 222 Tower 2. This alarm has been reset, left in hands of management. They know their responsibilities. 1763.

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0: 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Leaving incident with Autoshot 51, Code 4, over.
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0: Aldershot 51, opening the incident control. Incident control vehicle is Aldershot 51. This incident will be known as Churchill Mines Road. Incident controller is First Officer Craig Smith. Fire ground channel will be 2, suppression UHF to 203, over.
1: I'm Aldershot 51, Churchill Mines Road. The control vehicle for this incident will be Aldershot 51, control name Churchill Mines Control, incident controller, First Officer Craig Smith. Fire ground channel is UHF 203. Firecom, Tanana 41, over.
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0: this is 436 Alpha.
1: Michael, 436 Alpha, over.
0: Michael, one casualty has been rescued and in...
1: 436 Alpha, one casualty rescued in Hanson 2AS, 1758.

0: Foxtrot Kiwana 487 Alpha.
1: Michael 47 Alpha, over. Michael 487 Alpha, over.
0: Foxtrot 487 Alpha, if you get any further details on this, we've traversed Clancy Road from Stevens Road westward, eastward. And unable to locate any further at this stage.
1: Python 47 Alpha, requesting any further details. You have traversed Wembley Road, Stevens Road, westward, unable to locate. 487 Alpha, be advised the incident did come from UAS. It does appear that they have closed their incident. We will liaise with them and advise further, over.
0: Yeah, 487 Alpha, we're going to downgrade response to 30. We'll traverse westward along Glenview Road and advise further.
1: 487 Alpha, receive last, we'll downgrade to 30. You will traverse westward along Glenview Road and advise 1800. 485 Alpha, do you copy last, over?
0: 485 Alpha, copy last. We are headed west to continue the search.
1: Roger, 485 Alpha, you copy last. You are headed west to continue the search, 1800.
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1: Fine, call the 51 appliance, you cut off your call sign, over.
0: This is Howard Sullivan, Lake 51, over. Bunk crew 2 responding to fire call, over.

0: Mike on Kiwana. Howard Corbett Lee, 51, over. And over. Mike on Howard Corbett Lee, 51. And just confirming, do you have a crew also for the 41 unit to respond to this incident, over?
1: 51, yes, that unit will be responding as soon as one member makes it. It'll have a crew or two as well.
0: Roger, Howard Torbally 51 acknowledged. Thanks for that. Howard Torbally 41 will have a crew with a second member responding to brigade shortly. 1806. Firecom 45 Alpha, over.
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1: Michael Tower, Tower 41.
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1: 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Tower Tower 41, be advised your radio channel for this incident is UHF 203M.
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2: Viacom 484 Alpha, over.
0: Viacom 484 Alpha, proceeding with a crew of 4, we can give to ring in, over.
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0: 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Crew of 1, IC Inspector Martin picking up food en route.
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0: Line up 468 Yankee.
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0: Line up 468 Yankee, my bar down here for training, crew 1 and 1 for
2: crew. 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
2: 542 Alpha K1, investigating, taking up security, operating from 1 direct, 1819. 514-83 Alpha, over. 514-83 Alpha, over.
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0: 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Quanah, I told me 51 and I told me 41, Kite 8.
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0: Park on 44 Alpha, patient is in the QAU. Being transported to Southern Private Hospital. Five parties to meet the hospital will be driving. The ambulance unit will be 4945, over.
1: ICOM 484 Alpha, patient is in QAS, being transported to Ludwig Private. Firefighters to meet the hopper will be driving QAS unit 4945, 18.
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1: Second 34 Alpha, a second QAS vehicle is coming to transport patient. 5 Alpha, a second QAS vehicle is coming to transport patient. 5 Alpha, a second QAS vehicle is coming to transport patient. 5 Alpha, a second QAS vehicle is coming to transport patient. 5 Alpha, a second QAS vehicle is coming to transport patient. 5 Alpha, a second QAS vehicle is coming to transport patient. 5 Alpha, a second QAS vehicle is coming to transport patient. 5 Alpha, a second QAS vehicle is coming to transport patient. 5 Alpha, a second QAS vehicle is coming to transport patient. 5 Alpha, a second QAS vehicle is coming to transport patient. 5 Alpha, a second QAS vehicle is coming to transport patient. 5 Alpha, a second QAS vehicle is coming to transport patient. 5 Alpha, a second QAS vehicle is coming to transport patient. 5 Alpha, a second QAS vehicle is coming to transport patient. 5 Alpha, a second QAS vehicle is coming to transport patient. 5 Alpha, a second QAS veh

0: 164 Alpha?
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1: Oscar 44 Alpha, patient, QAS, ambulance, the airport, over. Oscar 44 Alpha, patient, and the ambulance, 44 Alpha, 44, 44 Alpha, 44, 44 Alpha, 44, 44 Alpha, 44, 44 Alpha, 44, 44 Alpha, 44, 44 Alpha, 44, 44 Alpha, 44, 44 Alpha, 44, 44 Alpha, 44, 44 Alpha, 44, 44 Alpha, 44, 44 Alpha, 44, 44 Alpha, 44, 44 Alpha, 44, 44 Alpha, 44, 44 Alpha, 44, 44 Alpha, 44, 44 Alpha, 44, 44 Alpha, 44, 44 Alpha, 44, 44 Alpha, 44, 44 Alpha, 44, 44 Alpha, 44, 44 Alpha, 44, 44 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
1: Lana Howard 7851 is now code 4, over.
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I'm from 412 Alpha. 412 Alpha responding. I'm from 412 Alpha responding 21 0 6.

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1: Hi, I'm 418 Alpha, River.
0: 418 Alpha, responding crew of two in truck, sitting one on scene, over.
1: 418 Alpha, responding with a crew of two, meeting one on scene, 2108.

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1: Mike on 418 Alpha, over.
0: 418 Alpha, we're code 1 investigating further, over.
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1: Hello.
0: Icon 418 Alpha, be advised if you have 412 Alpha en route to your location, can you advise if they are required as we have received another incident in Bundaberg's response area, over.
1: Icon, this is 412 Alpha, we are now code 8, over.
0: Roger, 412 Alpha, code 8, 2121.
2: Foxhole 412 Alpha, if you can liaise with 418 Alpha, we do have a car fire in Avoca. 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
1: 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ETA to Avoca, 25 minutes. 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Acknowledged and standing by for phone call 2122.

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0: Viacom, Mike Romeo 6, hold on 2 seconds.
1: Standing by, 2127.
0: Viacom, Mike Romeo 6, over.
1: Mike Romeo
0: 6, show me on a public assist on Irrawing Road and Main Tree intersection, flagged down by members of public, stand by for further.
1: Mike Romeo

0: Micromania
1: 67. Mike, Micromania 6 have a single vehicle versus Kangaroo. Mill injuries, Kangaroo has left the scene. Registration of the vehicle is 844 kilos. Oscar 2, over.
0: Micromania 6 have a single vehicle versus Kangaroo. Mill injuries, Kangaroo have left scene. Registration of vehicle is 844 Kilo Oscar 2. Mike Romeo 6, for your information, we will also respond 436 Alpha to this location, over.
1: Fire comms, Mike Romeo 6, acknowledge 436 not required. Supervision damage to the vehicle
0: now. Roger, Mike Romeo 6, that's received. 436 Alpha not required. Superficial damage to your vehicle. Micromania 6 is confirming 2AS GPS, are they required, over?
1: Yeah, 6, no requirement for the resources, over.

0: Qualcomm Commander, this is 411 Alpha. 411 Alpha is responding with a crew of 5, over.
1: Qualcomm 411 Alpha responding, crew of 5, turning left heading.

0: Mike Alpha 1, Mike Romeo 6, over. Mike Alpha 1, Mike Romeo 6, over. Mike Alpha Romeo 6, just for your information, we have advised, notified the local station officer at station 36. Just to make sure all scene is safe, together with yourself, he's just going to proceed at road speed. His ETA will be just under 5 minutes, over. Mike, on Mike Romeo 6, acknowledge that, no driver involved in your way. Roger that, Mike Romeo 6, acknowledge, thank you, 2135.
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0: I'm 436 Alpha, it's proceeding, Eva.
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1: Micromere 6-7.
0: Mike on Micromere 6-7. Vehicle impact of the tank were both the driver sort of distressing and just
1: Micromere 6, acknowledge Wickman's driver is coming down 2136.

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1: Michael, 436 Alpha, Eva.
0: I come, it's a minor RTC involving a Tarvis Kangaroo. The area is safe. The vehicle's left in hands of the driver and we're code 4, Eva.
1: Michael 436 Alpha, minor RTC involving a car and kangaroo, area safe, vehicle left in hands of driver, code 4, 2155.
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0: So 412 Bravo, fire is now out. Dampening down hotspot. 412 Alpha will remain on scene, not available if required.
1: Bravo, fire is out. Dampening down hotspot. 412 Alpha will remain on scene, available if required.
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1: Phantom 418 Alpha, did you come in front of our car? I don't
0: know. 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
0: Foxtrot 412 Bravo, firefighter now out of VA. Foxtrot
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0: Michael 412 Bravo, primary safety research complete. Area made safe, left in the hands of GPS, which has 4, over.
1: 412 Bravo, primary safety research complete. Area made safe, left in the hands of GPS, code 4, 2276.

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0: Located a small fire, approximately 2 metres by 2 metres. The fire has been extinguished. The area is safe and the code 4, over.
1: 436 Alpha, you investigated on port. Located a small fire, approximately 2 by 2 metres. Fire is extinguished. Area is safe, code 4, 0619.

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1: Mike, gone 436 Alpha, over.
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0: So it's going 450 on Alpha, appreciation, thanks.

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0: 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We're in the process of extracting one Proton Alpha. 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
1: Viacom 451 Alpha in the process of extricating one Code 9 Alpha. 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
1: Viacom Mike Uniform 36, over.
0: This is Mike Uniform 36, crew of one driving to Maryborough Station to conduct Triple F operations, over.
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0: 41, over.
1: Sorry, come Tyre 41, over.
0: Tyre 41 is hose 7 for at least 2 days due to electrical issues, over.
1: Tyre 41, code 7, at least 2 days due to electrical issues, 0941.

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1: 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It is showing as active in Viacom, over.
2: Kwana 432 Alpha, that's a shit. This panel is showing normal with no alarm. We're investigating further.
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3: 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We are proceeding, crew at 2, to alarm, over.
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